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105.5, 95.3 Sam FM. Oh, yeah. It's the Allman Brothers Band, Always Good, and a little blue sky. Well, we got it. We also have the heat. All right. It's August. 9:52, Jay Lopez right here. Hope you enjoy your day today. By the way, reminder once again, this is, believe it or not, this almost went right by me, but it's National Farmers Market Week, observed in August. It's to recognize the role that farmers markets play in strengthening our local food systems, and also a reminder for all of us to support small local farms. Got a whole bunch of them around our Central Virginia area, and they do some great things, come up with some great stuff. More than 900 farms operating, fruits, veggies, specialty crops, all kinds of good stuff. All right, so make sure you make that plan. This weekend, there'll be a lot going on this weekend. And the Albemarle Farmers Market will go from 8:30 till noon on Saturday at the Hollymead Town Center, as a matter of fact, if you want to make a note of that. Something good to take advantage of, especially with all this food stuff, lettuce, all this stuff going around. And coming up, we'll update our forecast here.

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6: Sam FM Thursday weather here for August number 6. Well, we see the sunshine, but very, very warm. Low 90s, heat index, triple digits around 101. A slight chance of showers and thunderstorms later in the afternoon time here. That is the word we have right now. So be aware of that. And then for tonight, we do hang on to a chance of showers and storms here this evening. Overnight low is going to be around 70. And then the word for tomorrow, Friday, well, we're looking at another very warm day around the low 90s. Heat index, well, pretty much the same, around 101. Is what we're talking about here for our Friday. All right, so there we go. More of that into the weekend. Right now, it is warming up quickly here, not even 10 o'clock. Culpeper 83, Mineral 79, and Charlottesville with 78. And do take care if you need to be outdoors. And don't stop believing. 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
4: Sunny skies today, and we're looking for a high around central Virginia to get up to around 90. Now, with the heat index, we're going to be up around 101, 102. We've got a chance of seeing some showers, maybe some thunderstorms tonight, mainly between 8 and 11 p.m. Now we're going to see a few clouds at a low near 70. Plenty of sunshine again for Friday. And again, we're looking for a high up around 90. And with the heat index, again, we're up around 101, 102.
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3: Sunny skies today, and we're looking for a high around central Virginia to get up to around 90. Now, with the heat index, we're going to be up around 101, 102. We've got a chance of seeing some showers, maybe some thunderstorms tonight, mainly between 8 and 11 p.m. Now, we're going to see a few clouds and a low near 70. Plenty of sunshine again for Friday, and again, we're looking for a high up around 90. And with the heat index, again, we're up around 101, 102.
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4: Sunny skies today, and we're looking for a high around central Virginia to get up to around 90. Now, with the heat index, we're going to be up around 101, 102. We've got a chance of seeing some showers, maybe some thunderstorms tonight, mainly between 8 and 11 p.m. Now, we're going to see a few clouds and a low near 70. Plenty of sunshine again for Friday, and again, we're looking for a high up around 90. And with the heat index, again, we're up around 101, 102.
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4: Sunny skies today, and we're looking for a high around central Virginia to get up to around 90. Now with the heat index, we're going to be up around 101, 102. We've got a chance of seeing some showers, maybe some thunderstorms tonight, mainly between 8 and 11 p.m. Now we're going to see a few clouds at a low near 70. Plenty of sunshine again for Friday. And again, we're looking for a high up around 90. And with the heat index, again, we're up around 101, 102.
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2: 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So you're saying, what is Yacht Rock? Here's a little sample.

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105.5 and 95.3 Sam FM, the Foo Fighters and Learning to Fly. We are flying on into the 3 o'clock hour here. Hi, everybody. It's Frank Wells. And of course, we've got your update on sports on the way for you. We'll get you an update on that forecast. Boy, it's a hot one out there. Just be careful. Keep yourselves hydrated over the next couple of days. All right. We've got some Motley Crue in just a few. We'll get to CCR and more. Let's continue with Creed here on Sam FM.

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We'll get you back to more music here in just a few. And again, some details on that forecast. Well, you know, I hate to sound like a broken record every time we get up there around, you know, 95 pushing triple digits. But again, just be careful, all right? Keep an eye on your elderly neighbors and family members and make sure those fur babies outside have got plenty of water and shade. Well, it's National Root Beer Float Day. It's been a long time. Many, many, many, many, many, many years since I've had a root beer float.

0: I might have to indulge a little bit later on. Well, the Powerball jackpot, yeah, none of my tickets matched. That thing is up to $856 million for the weekend drawing since nobody won the big grand prize last night.
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0: We've got a chance of seeing some showers around central Virginia tonight. Thunderstorms are possible as well, mainly between 8 and 11 p.m. Now we're going to see a few clouds and a low near 70. Plenty of sunshine again tomorrow with a high up around 90. With the heat index tomorrow, we're heading towards the weekend looking for a high up around 101, 102. Now, tomorrow night, we've got a chance of seeing some showers and thunderstorms before midnight. Then a chance of showers through 2 a.m. We're going to see some gradual clearing late with a low near 70.
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105.5 and 95.3 Sam FM. The kids aren't all right. That's The Offspring. We've got music from the Smithereens coming up. We'll get you that check on the sports update here in just a few, in about 10 minutes. Let's get you back to more music with George Thorogood. This is Bad to the Bone here on Sam FM.

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0: Nickelback and Too Bad on 105.5 and 95.3 Sam FM. We've got you two coming up, and they're going to help get us to the workday wrap-up we've got coming up at 4 from 4 until 6. Again, brought to you by Prince Michelle Winery and Tap 29 Brew Pub. Well, it's the return of football. We've got the NFL preseason kicking off tonight with the annual Pro Football Hall of Fame game from Canton, Ohio. Now, it looks like the Panthers will take on the Cardinals. Well, the Washington Commanders are adding a proven player to their wide receiver group, signing free agent Stephon Diggs to a one-year, $12 million deal yesterday. Well, the Nationals exploded in the 11th inning to destroy the Phillies, 10-4 from Philadelphia. Two long winning streaks will be put on the line in Major League Baseball tonight. Now, the Thursday slate opens with the Orioles going for a sweep of the L.A. Angels. The Washington Mystics have now won 5 in a row following last night's win over the Dallas Wings. Now they return to the court tomorrow to take on the Atlanta Dream. Cleveland's future WNBA team now has a name. Now the franchise announced this week that it will be called the Cleveland Sirens. Now the Sirens will begin play in 2028. And President Trump is set to host over 120 athletes who competed for Team USA in the 2026 Winter Olympics and the Paralympic Games over in Italy. So there you go. A look at sports. We'll get you back to more music. We've got the workday wrap-up on the way next here on Sam.
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95.3 Sam FM, and we'll get you back to more music here in a moment. Jumping into the 4 o'clock hour, and again, kicking off the workday wrap up brought to you by Prince Michelle Winery and Tap 29 Brew Pub. All right, folks, we've got an accident in Orange County, Route 20 and Burr Hill Road. Evidently a pretty serious accident. And it looks like, according to authorities who are on the scene, that area of Route 20 could be closed down for a couple of hours. So they are asking everybody to avoid the area at all costs. Again, that's Route 20 and Burr Hill Road. A accident looks like a pretty bad one. Not sure how many vehicles might be involved. But again, they are saying that the cleanup might take a couple of hours. So just a heads up out there driving those roads. Be careful, everybody.

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0: Big Yellow Taxi. 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Well, if you're maybe getting back from D.C., maybe a little disappointed that a lot of the Smithsonian museums were closed today. It was because of a mechanical issue. Multiple museums around the National Mall, again, closed. I'm not sure if that will be the same for tomorrow. We'll let you know if there's an update. We're going to get you back to more music here in just a few. Well, we've got another reminder. The third annual Mia Etheridge Memorial Ride will take place on August 29th. Now, it's going to start and finish at the Mineral Volunteer Fire Department. Registration begins at 9 a.m. with kickstands up at 11. Now, you can join the Leatherheads Central Virginia Chapter 29 in honoring the memory of Mia. Now, throughout the day, attendees can enjoy live music from Harmony Holler. There's going to be some great food out there, local vendors. It's $20 per bike. Now, an additional rider will cost you $10, and all proceeds will go towards the National Fallen Firefighters Foundation. So, again, get involved in that memorial ride. You can probably find some more information online. Just a reminder from all of us here at Sam FM.
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0: We've got a chance to see some showers around central Virginia tonight. Thunderstorms are possible as well, mainly between 8 and 11 p.m. Now we're going to see a few clouds and a low near 70. Plenty of sunshine again tomorrow with a high up around 90. With the heat index tomorrow, we're heading towards the weekend looking for a high up around 101, 102. Now, tomorrow night, we've got a chance of seeing some showers and thunderstorms before midnight. Then a chance of showers through 2 a.m. We're going to see some gradual clearing late with a low near 70.
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0: Jim Morrison in the Doors and People Are Strange on 105.5 and 95.3 Sam FM. We've got Edwin McCain and music from Chrissy Hynde and the Pretenders coming up. We'll get you back to more music. Well, we've got Bruce Springsteen in the news. Actually, his wife is in the news, and it's good news. The Eagles are in the news, and we've got Robert Plant and Roger Daltrey who are going to be sharing the stage in memory, and we'll tell you more about that. Details coming up in about 10 minutes. Some music news on the way for you here on Sam FM.
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0: Here Comes the Sun on 105.5 and 95.3 Sam FM. Some Third Eye Blind coming up. We've got Robert Plant and Roger Daltrey. They are among the artists who are set to perform at a tribute concert for Bob Harris over in the UK. He was a British music presenter and I believe a part of the BBC for a long time. Well, the Eagles are actually extending their residency at the Sphere out in Las Vegas. Now, in a post on Instagram, the band said four additional shows have been added due to overwhelming demand. Now, they're scheduled for next year, the 15th, 16th, 22nd, and 23rd of January. Now, the Eagles have booked 72 shows at the Sphere since 2024, and I believe that is now the longest residency in the venue's history, although it's still kind of new. And we've got good news. Bruce Springsteen says his wife and E Street Band member Patty is in remission after living with multiple myeloma for more than 8 years.
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We are getting into the 5 o'clock hour, continuing that workday wrap-up, again brought to you by Prince Michelle Winery and Tap 29 Brew Pub. I hope you guys get up there for that happy hour today. Remember, this weekend, live entertainment. Like them on their socials for updates and check out PrinceMichelle.com. The Rolling Stones, the Black Keys, and more on the way. 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

0: Black Keys and Lonely Boy on 105.5 and 95.3 Sam FM. We've got music from the band on the way. We'll get to the Talking Heads, Bob Seger, Samira Smith, and more. Well, we debuted our version of Yacht Rock with Captain Vinny. That's right. We set sail last Sunday on the good ship Sam FM, and we're going to do it again this Sunday from 1 until 3, playing a lot of those smooth rock jams and even a few surprises from the 70s and 80s. Now, it's all brought to you by Sunshine Swan Boat Excursions at Lake Anna, sunshineswanboat.com. Captain Vinny, he is your captain during our version of Yacht Rock every Sunday starting at 1. 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
0: We've got a chance to see some showers around central Virginia tonight. Thunderstorms are possible as well, mainly between 8 and 11 p.m. Now we're going to see a few clouds and a low near 70. Plenty of sunshine again tomorrow with a high up around 90. With the heat index tomorrow, we're heading towards the weekend looking for a high up around 101, 102. Now, tomorrow night, we've got a chance of seeing some showers and thunderstorms before midnight. Then a chance of showers through 2 a.m. We're going to see some gradual clearing late with a low near 70.
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0: Sam FM, the band, and up on Cripple Creek. We're going to get you right back to more music here in just a few. And again, remember, it's National Root Beer Float Day. How long has it been since you've had a root beer float, huh? All right. We've got a quick reminder again. If you're looking for an opportunity to volunteer, the Orange County Visitor Center would love to have enthusiastic individuals to assist at the help desk at the Orange Train Depot. Well, if you're interested, you can call 540-661-5072. And again, that's a reminder from Sam FM.
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3: 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So you're saying, what is Yacht Rock? Here's a little sample.

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0: Robert Plant there and Allison Krauss and Gone, Gone, Gone. Done, moved on here on 105.5 and 95.3 Sam FM. We've got the presidents coming up in just a few. We are wrapping up the workday wrap up for this Thursday, the 6th of August. 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I'm telling you, they've got some great entertainment up there every weekend. A lot of fantastic singer songwriters. Acoustic folks, duos, maybe even some bands. Now, if you want the skinny, again, you gotta have to like them on their social media pages so you can get the updates and be in the know. So again, head to princemichelle.com and get all those details and enjoy your weekend up there at Prince Michelle, just south of Culpeper on 29.
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3: The TV lawyer says, we are for the people. Well, that is not true. If the TV lawyer was really for the people, he would not charge a fee of one-third or more on all settled cases. According to the Bureau of Justice Statistics, data shows that only 3% of accident cases go to trial. At Gayhart & Willis, even if we engage in pretrial litigation, our fee never exceeds 25% of any settled case. Think about it. It's the client that is injured, not the lawyer. Clients deserve a larger share of their settlement. That is being for the people. This is Andy Gayhart at Gayhart & Willis.

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0: 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Keeping it cool since 76. 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

Matthews Band here on 105.5 and 95.3 Sam FM. We are just after 6 o'clock. And again, thanks for spending part of your day with us here. The White Stripes, the Allman Brothers Band, and more on the way. We've got some of that rock history today in history and the birthdays. It's kind of a short list today. We've got a number of the entertainment headlines we're going to pass along to you here in just a few as well. Paper Thin from John Hiatt. We're continuing with more music here on Sam.

0: Jack White and the White Stripes there. That's Seven Nation Army here on 105.5 and 95.3 Sam FM, The Cars, AC/DC. We've got some Bruce Hornsby in there. Well, Spider-Man Brand New Day has made more money on a Tuesday than any film, evidently, in box office history. Matthew McConaughey and his wife, they actually met Pope Leo at the Vatican on Wednesday. Now, TikTok evidently is under pressure for not quickly removing a live stream of Perez Hilton apparently cutting himself with a knife. I believe he's on some sort of hold in the hospital right now. And the Miss USA organization has dethroned Miss North Carolina, apparently over some old tweets that have resurfaced. And Electronic Arts, that's EA, they are now privately owned after the largest leveraged buyout in history evidently closed this week. We'll get you some details on that forecast, and we'll get you right back to more music next here on Sam.
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0: We've got a chance of seeing some showers around central Virginia tonight. Thunderstorms are possible as well, mainly between 8 and 11 p.m. Now we're going to see a few clouds and a low near 70. Plenty of sunshine again tomorrow with a high up around 90. With the heat index tomorrow, we're heading towards the weekend looking for a high up around 101, 102. Now, tomorrow night, we've got a chance of seeing some showers and thunderstorms before midnight. Then a chance of showers through 2 a.m. We're going to see some gradual clearing late with a low near 70.
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the Wilson sisters kicking it out. That's Heart there on 105.5 and 95.3 Sam FM. We've got the Chili Peppers. This Velvet Glove's on the way. We'll get to music from ZZ Top as well. Some of the rock history highlights. It was 1964. This guy named Rod Stewart made his television debut on a British show called The Beat Room. He was a member of the Hoochie Coochie Men. And in 1965, the Beatles released their fifth album and the soundtrack to their second film, Help. Tom Petty and the Heartbreakers released She's the One from 1996. And that same year, the Ramones performed for the very last time out in Hollywood, California. Today in history, some of the highlights. 1787, the first draft of the U.S. Constitution was started at the Constitutional Convention in Philadelphia. In 1890, the electric chair was first used at a prison up in Auburn, New York. They executed a convicted axe murderer. Timothy Dalton, on this day back in 1986, became the fourth actor to play James Bond. I don't think he lasted too long. And it was on this day back in 2009 we lost director John Hughes suddenly on this date at the age of 59. We do have a couple of birthdays, just three. Basketball Hall of Fame center David Robinson, one of the best. He is 61. Screenwriter and director M. Night Shyamalan, he is 56. And Soli Moon Frye, she turns 50 today. So happy birthday to those folks. And again, if you're blowing some candles out tonight around Central Virginia, we hope your day's been special. We hope the night's special too. Happy birthday from all of us here.

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0: and happy together on 105.5 and 95.3 Sam FM as we approach 7. We've got Urge Overkill and Sister Havana coming up. Lots of great music all night long. Now, tomorrow morning, remember, Jay is going to get you going again. He'll get you into work on time, although that's really up to you. But he's got a lot of great music to help. Lots of wonderful information he'll pass along to you. He's going to run down the weekend weather for you so you can start to make your plans as well. We're going to be hot, folks. So again, just keep an eye out, I guess, on your elderly neighbors and even some of your older family members. And of course, make sure that fur baby outside has got plenty to drink and plenty of shade. Jay is back tomorrow morning to get that day going. 6 to 10, tune in. Start your day every day, live and local, right here on Sam FM. Don't forget, Doc Holliday is going to be stepping in here on the weekend, actually, Saturday. Remember, he's got his Smokin' Southern Lunch every Saturday from noon until 1. If you like your music with a little Southern flavor, boy, he's cooking up something good. He'll have a nice full hour of some of that stuff for you again from noon until 1 this coming Saturday. All right, I will talk to you tomorrow afternoon, a Friday. I'll get us into the weekend. Join me shortly after 3. You guys have a great night. Safe travels and keep rocking, everybody.
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